0: This is our new hype concept.
1: Sneaker boots.
0: Sneaker boots. You know, we see it on the TV. Boots. We think it's really cool.
2: Yeah.
0: So, yeah.
2: Snake for votes. So my fans right here.
0: So now it's no more Puppet Masters.
2: Wicked.
1: Spread the beat. 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

I love to fly. 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Nothing around you but clear blue sky. 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

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Thank you for a lovely evening. 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

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It's painful loss. I should have tried, I should have tried.

York City as we get down right now with Guts and Fab. We taking this worldwide international. You heard? The name of the album, Hip Hop After All. 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As we continue on, we gonna do it like this.

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1: I once tried to stand up against your man. I told him some things he will understand.

Cheetah print dancing on the people, rolled up at the after joint, dancing, dancing on the people, people dancing on the people. I got people on the people, people dancing on the people, with the people on the people, smoking CO2. See me, see you dancing on the people, climb up on the booth, hanging from the people on the people. 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

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This is Master Ace, Brooklyn, New York City. I'm in the building with my man Guts and my man DJ Fad. That's right. It's hip-hop after all. Real hip-hop for the world. That real stuff. 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

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If you don't know what this is, then it's best to listen. This a mission that'll leave you in the best condition. This decision will put you in the best position.

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1: 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Superstar DJ.
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1: 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Big boy. Superstar DJ.